Hi, this is Steve Haggerty, and you're listening to CountryMusic24.com, Germany's country radio number one.

I've been thinking about you all day. And I'm just wondering, you know, what I could do to make this the best night of your life. 'Cause you know how much you mean to me.

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I was invited out to supper the other night, and some of the boys, they started a fight. They called the police, you can plainly see, and they all got away but poor old me. I went to town with the sheriff. He introduced me to the judge, and I stayed 30 days with the jailer, acting the big.

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She gave me the wink and my wife looked back and boy, oughta seen me. 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Just my luck. 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I scrambled around and got a hold of a goose and the folks all thought I should turn him loose. I jumped rose bushes, dodged bullets, and fell in the creek.

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Such preaching. The hens are all singing too. Roosters praying, taking up a collection and paying off an egg. That old trouble sure follows me.

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But we'd meet up every morning at that river bend. It's where I learned about Jesus from my only black friend. And sometimes we'd sit and stare up at the sky,

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Well, I'm going to see my woman. No, I heard she'd messed around with some other man. I heard she did it

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Cause I caught her messing around town. 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

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No spark plug wires are a little too long and your main prog spawner's nearly gone. Your injector ports are stripped and that ain't all. The torque converter's running low on torque and that water pump's nearly down a quart. We caught it all in time, so you're in luck. He said, I've got the time and I've got the parts. 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I think we can

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And I don't hold nothing back. 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And I know you've been using a cut rate thesaurus, cause your adverbs are backed up into your chorus. Now your verse is running on verbs that are way too weak.

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